0: 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Mix.
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See you at the bar, you was hardly talking. That's when I knew that your heart was scarring. Friends to lovers need a part to star in. Like, wait, babe, let me

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A couple things I can't spell without.

0: 0800-008-008-008-008-008-008-008-008-008-008-008-008-008-008-008-008-008-008-008-008-008-008-008-008-008-008-008-008-008-008-008-008-008-008-008-008-008-008-008-008-008-008-008-008-008-008-008-008-008-008-008-008-008-008-008-008-008-008-008-008-008-008-008-008-008-008-008-008-008-008-008-008-008-008-008-008-008-008-008-008-008-008-008-008-008-008-008-008-008-008-008-008-008-008-008-008-008-008-008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E a música que a gente quer ouvir, que tem a cara do fim de semana, é Vamos Fugir, Skank. 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